0: feeling me? Let's do something.
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1: 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But wait a minute, isn't this...
0: Yeah, yes it is.
1: But I thought the old lady dropped it into the ocean in the air.

And I know it starts with hello, and the next thing you know, you try to be nice, and some guy's getting too close, trying to pick you up, trying to get you to run. And I'm sure one of your friends is about to come over here, 'cause she's supposed to.

Just say I'm sorry. It's not the hardest thing to do. Just say you're wrong sometimes.

Got a girl from the south side, got braids in her hair. First time I seen her walk by, and I about fell off my chair.